0: traffic.
1: Go ahead.
0: Yeah, with Lincoln Boy Sam, 6968 LBS, 6968 Pearl Street East, going on to Bird Ave, Village City. I'll be out till Friday momentarily, 5216.

$100 charge. Go ahead. New York, Mary Charles William, 9884. Mary Charles William, 9884, New York. Going to be 28 Turnpike. That's Audi 21 IT 2028 2016 Ford color black.

0: Spirit or New York 7. Go ahead. Four two three four three five two six five, New York. Validity, David. Expired reverse 2028. 2021. 550
1: Have one mail. You can show me en route to Delaware County cab. Start in mileage when you're ready.
0: Go ahead.
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0: 7-6, we're taking a call 306 CB Lane, apartment 11. Connie's reporting her upstairs neighbor fell and is yelling in pain. However, telling her not to call an ambulance. The male's going to be William Schenkel, labeled the 2-car response.
1: Alright, we'll be on
0: that. Are we safe? We'll turn the EMS.

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0: County 7 near Little Springbrook with Virginia, 17601 Henry Zebra. 17601 Henry Zebra, I'll be up.

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1: 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If you can start 523,
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0: 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The rest of your transmission was static.
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1: 1535.
0: Coming out on the traffic stop, New York registration, LE3660, Lincoln Edward Paul 3660. I'm going to be westbound 17, town of Hancock.
1: Valid expires 10/23/2027, 2018, Kodiak Henry Cone White out of West Babylon, New York.

Alfred Gray, Dodge Durango, bearing Mary David Union 5847. Again, Mary David Union 5847. That vehicle,

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0: Show me how 525.
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0: south. I'll be clear from the driver's stop back in service. 3534.

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0: that reg appears to be valid. It expires 12/26/2006. So it's GOMA color black. Your New Jersey separate also appears to be valid, D. David, expiring December 2027.
1: Proceed, thank you. You can show the code, I'll be back in a moment.
0: 2154.

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0: Be at the main entrance to SUNY Delhi campus with New Jersey registration, Union 19, Young Charles Mary. New Jersey, Union 19, Young Charles Mary to White Honda Accord. We'll be up.

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0: Squad. 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

New response, 199 Residence Way, O'Connor Hall, room 303. 18-year-old female, sick person with Achilles pain. Del Amos. Calhoun, need a response. 199 Residence Way, O'Connor Hall, room 303. 18-year-old female, sick person with Achilles pain. Don't say bye. 2259. 2259.

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0: it. Meredith Street near Cutterback Ave, New York. Lincoln William Adam 5656. 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We'll be out.
1: Solid expiring 6-1-2027-2-19-4. Billy Gray to Ronald Van Dyke out of Oneida.
0: Great.
1: 031.
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0: 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Received over to medic 51. Did you copy?
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1: 2C35, eastbound, exit 89 available.
0: Rory, if you're going to be like closest available, if you could respond to 64 Fair Street, bill of deposit for a reported larceny. Car reporting their husband's Blue Mountain bike was taken from the bike rack. They claim it happened sometime between Thursday night and now. They just went out to use it.
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Thursday by 156.

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1: Marisa, WRL.
0: You're 213, WRL Crescent Station is trying to complain to you. My 421 almost clear. 213.

吗？You're responding to 54 Residence Way, Russell Hall, 18-year-old male intoxicated. Dial Ava. Dial Ava, you're responding to 54 Residence Way, Russell Hall, 18-year-old male intoxicated. 911's clear, 225.

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0: Bad.
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0: Received. Are you gonna need retones?
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0: EMT. 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
1: Still showing no EMT on your boards. 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
0: Yeah, retone me one more time and then go ahead and start the county rig, please.
1: As received, 235. 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
1: That's received. If you want to try me one more time for an EMT, and if no results, I'll have county be primary, and they can handle it.
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You're responding 254 Residence Way, SUNY Russell Hall, Village of Delhi. 18-year-old male, sick person. BLS response. Delhi EMS, EMT needed. 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You're responding 254 Residence Way, SUNY Russell Hall, Village of Delhi. 18-year-old male, sick person, BLS response. Still standing by 243.

3262, you're responding at 244, advising 18-year-old male found laying in the grass, intoxicated. Going to be going to the second floor bathroom in the E-Quad. UPE advising enter through the rear door.

0: 10-3. No EMS available at this time. County Rick can handle. Could you just advise them that I'm willing to respond up and give them a hand if they think they need it?
1: That's received, Delhi 3. Now we're to County 3262. Received, Delhi 3, did you copy?
0: That's affirmative. I'll be responding up there momentarily.
1: Delhi 3, we'll show you responding at 245.

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1: Towards State Highway 30, Hawkinsville Mountain Road. 911, hang up. Unable to call back due to disconnected cell phone.

0: requesting station 4, Bolo information. Stay Highway 17 eastbound, mile marker 276. Be on the lookout, dark colored pickup truck. Speeding, unable to maintain lane. Again, be on the lookout, stay Highway 17 eastbound, near mile marker 276 for a dark colored pickup truck. Unable to maintain lane, high rate of speed. Dollar standing by 311.
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Walton EMS, Delaware County 326, 2 Medic 51.

an EMS, County 3262. Medic 51 needs your response. 81 North Street, Village of Walton, Apartment 1A as in Adam. 75-year-old male, sick person, ALS response. Delaware standby, 314. You're en route, advising 75-year-old male, disoriented, throwing up black material. Car states it looks like coffee grounds.

0: that's a negative. The only information that Broom had given us was that a black or dark colored pickup truck last seen at mile marker 276 heading eastbound, unable to maintain lane, high speeds.
1: Received, I'll be out in the area. 3534.
0: Received, 316.

0: what's the county rigged up?
1: It's going to be a call, 81 North Street, apartment 1A in Walton, 75-year-old male, sick person.

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0: complaint, check the welfare. They have a 17 westbound, 2 miles before the East Branch rest area. Area 421 certification.
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0: 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Area 2C35 certification.

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0: 21, that's coming back not on file.
1: Receive. I got a name, date of birth, ready to copy.
0: Go ahead.
1: Last name, William Robert Edward Nora Nora. William Robert Edward Nora Nora. First name, James John Adam Mary Edward Sam. John Adam Mary Edward Sam. Middle initial, William W. Hibbert, 06-09-2007.
0: 06-09-2007. It's coming back, Salad D. David. James Wren, expiring birth date of 2028, Staten Island address.
1: Received. You can just print out both of that. Right. Yeah, Thank you.

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Sydney EMS, need your response. 4 Bates Terrace, Village of Sydney, 50-year-old female, heart issues, ALS response. 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Still standing by, 501.

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0: 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I believe she's having a fib attack. 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

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Delaware County 3263, East Meredith, first responders.

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Ferry Mass Response, 768 County Highway 41. 79-year-old female, difficulty breathing, possible allergic reaction.

Ferry EMS respond. 768 County Highway 41. 79-year-old female, difficulty breathing, possible allergic reaction. Now we're sitting by 825.

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1: 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Rock 3, Mass, Rock 3, fire.

SS, Roxbury Fire. Driver needed. 768, County Highway 41. 79-year-old female, difficulty breathing. Roxbury Fire, Roxbury Mess.

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Door standing by 830.

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Delaware County Medic 51. Delaware County Medic 51, ALS link up 768 County Highway 41, 79-year-old female, difficulty breathing. 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
0: 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Could I get the route of travel when available, please?
1: That's affirmative. Roxbury 236 is going to be coming up over Roses Brook.
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1: Yes, could you show truck 1291 out of service to Lowe's, South Sidonia, for fire prevention, fire safety event?
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576. We're currently taking a mental health call. 153 Prospect Ave. Caller reported 50-year-old female Melanie is outside pulling wires out of the house. Caller's unable to calm her down. Believes that she needs to be hospitalized. She's on the left side of the house looking from the road, currently covered in mud.

0: 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Hello, Arizona.
1: I'll be out at Morabito in the Village of Deposit for a follow-up. 9-1.

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1: A female is passed out, acting very erratic with a mental health history. Caller's not on scene, saying that the female's been passed out since last night, unknown breathing status.
0: Please,
1: Walsh and Rue, we also have EMS put on standby until you arrive.

0: 219 Dover. 1219.
1: Is there a history at this address?
0: That's affirmative. We have extensive domestic and check the welfare history here.
1: Received. Were we there the other day?
0: 1219, I couldn't copy the end of your message.
2: Dover,
0: and it's feedback.
1: Were we there the other day?
3: Medic 51.
2: You can show me clear back in service.
0: That's affirmative. It looked like you responded out there September 28th.
1: Marisi, thank you.
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0: 1019. Also, 1C19, we do have the county rig
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0: 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Advising 425 is heading that way from Delhi until you call clear. 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
1: Received, 121A is in route as well.
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0: 121 Delaware. 121 in. I'll be secure here. We don't need EMS. You can have all additional units stand down. Can I get the phone number of the caller, please?
1: That's affirmative. Caller is going to be Meg. 516-427-0887. Again, 516-427-0887.
0: Thank you.
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Dillers clear, 1201.

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station. It's a pretty complaint. 911 hang up. 572 County Highway 3, town of Middletown. 1214 Route 2, SP Margaretville complaint. 410, follow up animal complaint. One, two, three, Roxbury area.

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RKMS, request from Wayne. Respond, 5561 River Road, Manchester Township. 53-year-old female, unconscious, unresponsive, is breathing. ALS response. Hancock EMS. Hancock EMS, request from Wayne. Respond, 5561 River Road, Manchester Township. 63-year-old female, unconscious, unresponsive, is breathing. They were standing by 1223.

0: Awesome. Just a little trouble.
1: 576.
0: Delta on Delaware, Delta, Kilo, Charles. Correction, David King, Charles, 8939, New York. 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

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Respond 5561 River Road, Manchester Township. 63-year-old female, unresponsive, is breathing. ALS response, Hancock EMS. 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Respond 5561 River Road, Manchester Township. 63-year-old female, unresponsive, is breathing. ALS response. Norse, standing by 1229.

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2: 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Wayne County is dispatching Damascus BLS.
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0: Can I have Tom McCloud CAD for the 911 hang up?
1: It's gonna be 4899. Again, 4899. Time of call, 12 o'clock.
0: Received, thank you.
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1: Just checking, you notified Wayne County that we were responding, correct?
0: That's affirmative.
1: Copy. Do they have to mask us in our room?

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1: 62.
0: Damascus BLS has been in route for 1414.
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2-9-8-go. Solar Sydney PD. I need you to respond over to the area of 13 Steiner Road, where the railroad tracks run over in that area. Male subject laying on the tracks with his head down on them. Caller stated that male had been getting up and then shaking the fence and then going back to lay down.

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0: $5.
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0: Can you go with that description again?
1: Male subject, wearing a green shirt and white pants. Caller also stated that he might have gotten onto a bike and left. Did not see him anymore. Appeared to be riding his bike down the trackside.
0: Proceed.
1: 12:59.

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0: I think we're taking a second call. Male with a similar description reported bright yellow shirt with a bike going into people's cars in the area of 89 Main Street.
1: 36 South Alvin, River Street, and Patterson.
2: 13-01. Star 176-2 is going to be en route to 18 LS Board to Madison.

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0: 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I'll be clear 702.
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0: 541.
1: Delaware County 3263.
0: Alvaro had come into the store, tried coming over the counter at him when he came in to speak to his daughter, Isabella. This incident happened within 10 minutes of the caller calling. William did have to forcefully grab Anthony to throw him out of the store. Last seen walking with Stephen Bolster towards the town square. Anthony has also contacted us saying that he is by the town square and that Billy Coyote had assaulted him. He does have marks on his arms and

0: 13:26.
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2: 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Yeah, you can shut down for 10 around close station.
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0: Rick Hittleshan, Route 16, 1327. 85-year-old female, reporting bad back pain, fell, was a dialysis patient, was feeling dizziness at the time of the fall.
2: 5-5-0.
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3: the will be all right, 1-2.
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0: Racing O'Shea, 1320.

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0: I'm en route.
1: 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Patient 85-year-old female. Fell, was dizzy at time of fall, was complaining of bad back pain. Back has been hurting for a few days. Pain located between the shoulder blades. History of stroke.
0: Thank you.
1: EMS ambulance. Respond 3929 County Highway 23, 85-year-old male, chest pains, ALS response, swollen EMS ambulance.

EMS ambulance respond 3929 County Highway 23. 85-year-old male, heart problems, possible stroke, ALS response. So we're sitting by 1330.

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0: 5 to 5 Delaware, 17 westbound traffic, New York, Lincoln, Victor, David, 2274, Lincoln, Victor, David, 2274, I'll be home.
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0: Ocean, put a complaint domestic. 6199 County Highway 16, Treadwell. Stellar 45, status location.
1: 25 County 5, final clear.
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0: 1-0-410. Correction, 1C19 and 410. Need both of you to respond to the address of 6199 County Highway 16 in Treadwell for a domestic. Caller was originally telling the male to get away from her and was yelling profanities. Finally made direct contact with her. She stated the male was not dangerous or armed, just keeps verbally fighting with her. Has thrown her phone. Stated she did not want it to affect his job and wanted it to stop and then disconnected. We did make contact with her again. She stated that he had calmed down and is okay now. And then disconnected again after.
1: 4761. Advising 1515 on status.
2: 1-2-9 received. I'm 30 minutes out.
0: Received. 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
0: Delaware to Delhi PD.
1: 1355-17.
0: 517, need you to respond down to the Price Chopper for a two-car property damage motor vehicle accident. Customer went into the store, reported that somebody in a white Subaru, possibly a Forester, had hit a parked pickup truck that was in the handicapped spot and left. Marshall, New York Ridge, Robert, 3-2.
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0: 541,
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0: Franklin Fire. Franklin Fire, respond. 636 Main Street. Assist citizen. 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They're standing by 1401.
1: Cellular 911, Medic 51.
0: Medic 51.
1: 51's arriving.
0: I'll stay in 1401. You on 619.

1, Franklin 3. 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Franklin 3, we'll show you en route. Caller reporting, they were moving a hot water heater into the basement. It is now

0: 517 Delaware. Is the caller in the handicap area?
1: 517 caller is going to be inside of the store. She said a customer came in to advise her of this.

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1: I'm going to be at Joe's Pizza parking lot with a New York Lincoln Victor William 5455. Lincoln Victor William 5455.
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Franklin 3. 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
0: It's going to be on Stockton, New Jersey, Lincoln 98, Victor Union Sam. New Jersey, Lincoln 98, Victor Union Sam. On Stockton.
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541. Go ahead. Advising Susan Francisco called again saying she had further to add to her complaint from yesterday.

back, Anna. Hancock EMS, request from Broome County, need a response. 52nd Street, Sanford, 55-year-old male, lower back pain, CLS response. Hancock EMS. Hancock EMS, request from Broome County, need a response. 52nd Street, Sanford, 55-year-old male, lower back pain, BLS response. Notice number 1436.

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0: 830 near Bridge Street, New Jersey, Charles Adam, Robert, Robert, 15. Charles Adam, Robert, Robert, 15, New Jersey.

0: the registration's valid, expiring 8 of 2027. 2024 Honda Civic, color blue, to William Carr out of Bayonne, New Jersey.
1: 5013. Oh, I should have
0: seen Delaware traffic. 576.
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0: She fell backwards and hit her head.
1: She did.
0: Negative.
1: She noticed a second charge on her bank account when she had only spent $6.01. The second charge is for $68.51. She is no longer at that location, looking to speak to an officer before she contacts her bank on Monday. I have her name and phone number when you're ready.
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2: 4-0, can you go over the registration expiration?
0: Do you have an ETA on EMS?
3: 410 showing expiring 8 of 20.
1: Has been removed from the vendor's car.
3: Section 8/20 of 2020.
1: 9 minutes. 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
0: Thank you.
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0: 6-3 Davenport 1. We got a less than a 2-minute ETA.

0: Mountain Station, ready complaint, EID 47923, State Highway 28, Fleischmann's, Wadler Grove. 40, traffic stop, Delhi, 1214-1C33, welfare check, Stanford, Delaware, 425, status location.
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0: Cellar to 425. 425, you need to respond to 47923 State Highway 28 in Fleischman, Wadler Bros for an EMD negative contact.
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0: Show me out 28, Rose Circle, Delhi, near registration. 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

0: Central Street, clear 1627, advising we're taking an EMS call, 1 Burton Street, female subject, seizure activity.
1: Well, EMS, stand by.
0: 576, the caller is reporting that the female is leaving the residence.

0: females started seizing after an argument had been occurring. Sounds like she's walking down the roadway with her son.
1: What's she wearing?
0: Stand by.
1: Be advised, up here.
0: 576 confirming you.

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1: Yes.
0: Or advise if you need EMS.

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0: 25, that's valid, expiring 3/17 of 2027, 2025 Tesla T3, color gray, out of Monroe.
1: 3-6, you want to start 523 this way? I've got this vehicle 107 miles an hour, reckless driving.
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0: 523 Delaware. 523. 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
1: 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Is that male going to be detained?
0: On my.
1: 7301.
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1: 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All right, Fox 1702.

0: 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Go ahead.
1: I'm going to be on State Highway 10 near the range with Connecticut Boy at

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1: And that subject's been released and the traffic is issued.

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Delhi, Matt. Need a response 373-55 State Highway 10, Hamden, Dawes Fire District. 69-year-old female, false call, unsure if injured. Still gathering further. Delaware City by 1735.

553 Highway 10, Hamden, Dallas Fire District. 69-year-old female, false call, no response. Dallas MS, Dallas Fire, driver needs

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BLS response. Dodge standby 1741.

in response 3774 Methyl Road, Hancock. 71-year-old female, chest pain with pain in the leg and the foot, feeling numb. ALS response, Hancock EMS. Hancock EMS, need a response, 3774 Methyl Road, down to Hancock. 71-year-old female, chest pain with pain in the leg and foot, feeling numb. ALS response, Dollar City by 1743.

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1: Good.
0: 17 eastbound near exit 93, Maryland, 12193 David Robert. 12193 David Robert.
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2: 62 is responding.
3: Receivable, show you in route 371 Yelp Gmail. Has chest pain and pain in the left leg and foot, feeling numb. 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
4: 7045.
2: Copy. 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
3: For a reason, 1740. 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
1: We'll show you a nurse. Give me a 69-year-old female fallen in the bathroom. Unsure if she's injured. Negative bleeding. Is on blood thinners. On oxygen. History of AFib.
0: Receive. We are BLS.
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0: 525, if you could respond 4029 Horton Brook Road for a domestic. Star doesn't know or hang up. We got the caller back on the line, 18-year-old male, stating his parents have locked him out of the house, stating they are very upset at him because he couldn't get a tent back in the bag, now stating he can't have dinner. He's going to be outside in the lawn, very upset. History of issues with his parents.
1: First step in room.
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ETA is going to be probably close to 2 hours. Rishi will advise them, you're coming, 1840.

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Four on 3 hour, I'll be out at the county 36 address.

Cook's Falls exit. Be on the lookout for a utility truck weaving in and out of traffic on known registration. Again, 17 westbound passing the Cook's Falls exit, call reporting utility truck weaving in and out of traffic, unknown reg. 91's clear, 1922.

0: 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Clear that address. Negative contact.
1: Raise you. Would you like us to put you back online?
0: That's affirmative.
1: Raise you 90-20.
2: Get a plate for that vehicle.
1: I wasn't referring to the Bullaware.
2: The complaint that 413 is on.
0: 13 to 16.
2: Go ahead.
0: That's a negative. The witness didn't get a plate. It's a white Ford lifted with wide tires.
2: Racy, because there's a bunch of college kids. There's two trucks that match the description.
0: 16, we have the driver info. It's a matter of locating them. It's from Martinville.
2: Do you have service on landline yet?
0: Yeah, that's firm.

0: Got it.
1: Monroeville Hospital just contacted. They just got that mail, Amelia.
0: Receive. I'll be there in less than

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Reed Street near registration, Edward Victor Mary, 4339. Hold on, that is something else.

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0: 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Party complaint, mental health, 538-328, County Highway 6, Town of Abina. 413, complaint, Margaretville. 421, follow up. Delta to 410, status occasion.
1: Main Street, Delhi.
0: Oasis, Delta to 1235, status occasion.
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2: SP Margaret.

1C37, 1C35, need you to respond 5333 County Highway 6 in Bovina for a mental health complaint. Car is reporting around 6 p.m. a guest at the inn stated he was going to kill himself. Negative weapons, negative drugs or alcohol. He's going to be located in room 2.

0: C-35. Updated information, that mail was last seen around 6 p.m. at the Leo Koenig Gallery in Andes. The address of that facility is going to be 11 Delaware Ave in Andes. Again, 11 Delaware Ave.
1: Say thank you.

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1: All cars and stations, Franklin 21, car motor.

Fire, Franklin EMS, Cheddar EMS. You're responding here of 821 Thistle Road, Franklin District. One car motor vehicle accident, attempting to gather further. Franklin Fire, Franklin EMS, Cheddar EMS.

0: vehicle accident, something together further. 9-1's clear,
1: 1940. Franklin for a one car motor vehicle accident. Two occupants possibly injured. The occupants were arguing
2: Franklin
1: with
2: 3.
1: Individuals at 821 Bissell Road.
2: Franklin
1: dropped the call. It's unknown.
2: Now what they can call zero.
1: Positive airbag deployment.
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1: You're 1920 Delta. 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That was clear.
3: Glad to receive. It's going to be a motor vehicle accident. Caller state to Dodge Ram hit something. Not sure what they hit. Appears the driver has a small laceration to the nose. Airbags did deploy. Both vehicles, both occupants are out of the vehicle.
2: Very safe. Thank you.
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Which hospital are you en route to?

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